0: Monday nights are country on 101.5 with Urban Country between 6 and 8. Australian country between 8 and 10 with Harriet. And the best in bluegrass with Tony from 10. 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
3: Good afternoon. Your weather update for the city of Moreton Bay. This afternoon, 25 to 17, partly cloudy, a chance of morning fog inland, medium chance of showers, most likely in the morning and afternoon, southeast winds, then light during the afternoon. Thursday, 27 to 16, partly cloudy, medium chance of showers, westerly winds and southwest by evening. And Friday, 22 to 10, sunny, light winds today, keeping our community informed on 101.5.
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Hello, you're here with Ayla on a 101.5, playing your classic hits from the 70s, 80s and 90s and noughties. Hope you're driving safe out there. All my commuters tuning in this afternoon. Keep an ear up for traffic reports coming up here twice an hour. We heard there from INXS and we're keeping it in the 80s with Knack. Stay tuned for traffic reports coming up here and enjoy the music. It is currently 3:08 p.m.

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0: It's the Rocket Show with D'Amica and Steve. That was Transvision Vamp there, kicking it off strong with Baby I Don't Care.
1: Yeah, well, you should care, because this is the Rocket Show with D'Amica and Steve. We will be rocking you all the way through till 8 o'clock. So if you're driving home or you're just relaxing in your armchair at home, enjoy these rock hits.
0: Yeah, you're going to love this one. This is Rolling Stones with She's So Cold.
1: Oh, yeah, love this one.

0: That was Live there with I Alone, a great track from 1994, second half of the rock show with Tamika and Steve.
1: Yeah, plenty of good stuff coming up when they finally finish. We'll go on to Collective Soul. This is a great song. It's called Gel.

0: 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That was Def Leppard with Rock of Ages. That's pretty much what we're doing, eh? Rocking all the ages.
1: Rocking all the ages. Now we're going to go to UMI. This is Berlin Chair.

It's Nick at Nine. Tonight's Nick at Nine is The Witness Song off Nick Cave and the Bad Seeds' 1990 album, The Good Son. 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
1: Now, here's Gorillaz with Left Hand Suzuki. 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

0: 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Automatic Lazuli. Yeah, I'm mixing business with leather.
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1: Your coastal report for today, Thursday the 7th of May. Variable winds below 10 knots, becoming westerly 10 to 15 knots in the late afternoon and then tending southwesterly later on this evening. Seas will be below 1 metre and it will be mostly sunny on the bay today. Looking at our tide times, we have a low tide at 7.11 this morning at 0.89 of a metre and then a high tide at 12.36 this afternoon at 1.63 metres. If you are heading out on the bay, remember, stay safe, tell somebody where you're going and what time you will be home. Or better yet, log on with the Redcliffe Coast Guard or the Bribie Island VMR. 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